0: Estamos apresentando Retro Mix.
1: The best of today's high fidelity stereophonic records can virtually duplicate the sound of a symphony orchestra. The best of today's high fidelity stereophonic records

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0: extract the selective annihilation of mayors and government officials, for example, to create a vacuum. Then we fill that vacuum as popular war advances and peace is close.
1: 8:17. Alta frequência.
2: Alta frequência.